to be flashing like the Daily Double. Had to be playing on TV. Had to be loudmouthed on the Comedy Hour. Had to be announced over loudspeakers. The CIA and Mafia are in cahoots. It had to be said in old ladies' language. It had to be said in American headlines. And Kennedy stretched and smiled and got double-crossed by low-life goons and agents. Rich bankers with criminal connections. Dope pushers in CIA working with dope pushers from Cuba working with big-time syndicate Tampa, Florida. It had to be said with a big mouth. It had to be moaned over factory foghorns. It had to be chattered on car radio news broadcast. It had to be screamed in the kitchen. It had to be yelled in the basement when uncles were fighting. It had to be howled on the streets by newsboys to bus conductors. Had to be foghorned in the New York Harbor. Had to echo under hard hats. Had to turn up the volume in the university ballrooms. Had to be written in library books, footnoted. Had to be in the headlines of the Times and Lamar. It had to be barked over TV. Had to be heard in side alleys through barroom doors. It had to be played on wire services. Had to be

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Had to be the FBI and organized crime working in together in cahoots.

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Had to be a mountain ass, a solid mass of rage. Had to be a red hot head, a scream in the back of the throat.

had to be rich. They had to be powerful. They had to murder in Indonesia 500,000. Had to murder in Indochina 2 million. Had to murder in Czechoslovakia. Had to murder in Chile. Had to murder in Russia. And had to murder in America. That was a poem by Allen Ginsberg called How to Be Played on a Jukebox.

That Maine is rough. Now dig this. Should 5% appear too small? Just be thankful. I don't take it all. Tax Maine is something that's

I dig this. If you drive a truck, I'll tax the street. And if you try to fix it, I'll tax your seat. If you get too cold, I'll tax the heat. And if you take a walk, and this is awful, I'll tax your feet. Cause I'm the tax man. He's awful. Now don't ask me what is for.

is like the dust, ooh, that hides the glow of a rose. But what good am I? Heaven only knows. Lord, this bitter earth